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3: Few scattered clouds tonight, but not too cold. Low down to 48 with winds becoming northwest, 5 to 10. On Wednesday, sunny and breezy. High 78, a west-northwest wind of 10 to 20. Thursday down to 64 with partly to mostly sunny skies. 68 Friday, summer-like this weekend. On 9 Storm Track, meteorologist Jackson Garlock.
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0: Black Matt. By the Beast. 94.7 The Beast and Voodoo Ranger from New Belgium Brewing want to send you to Godsmack during the Rise of Rock World Tour. 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You and a guest, fist in the air, watching Godsmack. And Dorothy. October 17th, Rush Center, Green Bay. 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
4: Few scattered clouds tonight, but not too cold. Low down to 48 with winds becoming northwest 5 to 10. On Wednesday, sunny and breezy. High 78, a west-northwest wind of 10 to 20. Thursday down to 64 with partly to mostly sunny skies. 68 Friday, summer-like this weekend. I'm 9 Stormtrack meteorologist Jackson Garlock.
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4: Few scattered clouds tonight, but not too cold. Low down to 48 with winds becoming northwest 5 to 10. On Wednesday, sunny and breezy. High 78, a west-northwest wind of 10 to 20. Thursday down to 64 with partly to mostly sunny skies. 68 Friday, summer-like this weekend. I'm 9 StormTrack meteorologist Jackson Garlock.
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4: Few scattered clouds tonight, but not too cold. Low down to 48 with winds becoming northwest 5 to 10. On Wednesday, sunny and breezy. High 78. A west-northwest wind of 10 to 20. Thursday down to 64 with partly to mostly sunny skies. 68 Friday. Summer-like this weekend. I'm 9 Storm Track meteorologist Jackson Garlock.
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3: Few scattered clouds tonight, but not too cold. Low down to 48 with winds becoming northwest 5 to 10. On Wednesday, sunny and breezy. High 78, a west-northwest wind of 10 to 20. Thursday down to 64 with partly to mostly sunny skies. 68 Friday, summer-like this weekend. I'm 9 StormTrack meteorologist Jackson Garlock.
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11: Few scattered clouds tonight, but not too cold. Low down to 48 with winds becoming northwest 5 to 10. On Wednesday, sunny and breezy. High 78, a west-northwest wind of 10 to 20. Thursday down to 64 with partly to mostly sunny skies. 68 Friday, summer-like this weekend. I'm 9 Stormtrack meteorologist Jackson Garlock.
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you do what they told you. 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

0: 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Oh, yeah. You and a guest, fist in the air, watching Godsmack. I'm telling you, and Dorothy. October 17th, Rush Center, Green Bay. All you have to do is listen just after 7 a.m., 11 a.m., 2 p.m., and 4 p.m. for the Godsmacked keyword. 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
7: Few scattered clouds tonight, but not too cold. Low down to 48 with winds becoming northwest, 5 to 10. On Wednesday, sunny and breezy. High 78, a west-northwest wind of 10 to 20. Thursday down to 64 with partly to mostly sunny skies. 68 Friday, summer-like this weekend. I'm 9 StormTrack meteorologist Jackson Garlock.
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4: Few scattered clouds tonight, but not too cold. Low down to 48 with winds becoming northwest 5 to 10. On Wednesday, sunny and breezy. High 78, a west-northwest wind of 10 to 20. Thursday down to 64 with partly to mostly sunny skies. 68 Friday, summer-like this weekend. I'm 9 Storm Track meteorologist Jackson Garlock.
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0: My name is Emma. I am 13 years old. 6 years ago, I was injured in a car accident that left me paralyzed from the waist down. Once I completed rehab, my mom applied for a canine companion service dog. Last January, I finally got to meet my service dog, Marcia, who quickly developed a very strong bond. Together, we go to my horseback riding lessons, school band practice, swim meets, and archery classes. 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I love Marcia. She makes me feel like together we can do anything. I can't imagine life without her. She's a part of the family. 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
2: 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Our commitment to rescuing, caring for, and protecting animals sets a gold standard in care and compassion. 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Our innovative programs touch the lives of over 1 billion animals each year, spanning conservation, humane farming, filmed entertainment, zoos and aquariums, service dogs, military, rescue, and working animals. Our science-based certification programs are a seal of approval that is not easily earned. We are the guardians of those who cannot speak for themselves. Join us, and together, we will create a more humane world.
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0: 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CTE stands for Career and Technical Education. Career and Technical Educators are professionals who teach the next generation of students going into these fields. 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CTE not only benefits the student learning the program, but the teacher who teaches it.
1: 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There is nothing more exciting than that.
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3: Few scattered clouds tonight, but not too cold. Low down to 48 with winds becoming northwest 5 to 10. On Wednesday, sunny and breezy. High 78, a west-northwest wind of 10 to 20. Thursday down to 64 with partly to mostly sunny skies. 68 Friday, summer-like this weekend. I'm 9 Storm Track meteorologist Jackson Garlock.
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3: Plenty of blue skies to begin today. Maybe a couple of scattered clouds later this afternoon. It'll be breezy and nice, a high around 70. Tonight, mainly clear and cooling off to 43. Tomorrow, variable clouds, a little bit cooler and a bit breezy yet. Highs in the low to mid-60s. Friday, a mix of sun and clouds, high 69. I'm 9 News meteorologist Justin Lowe.
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0: Godsmack. 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Take it to you and a guest, fist in the air, watching Godsmack. And Dorothy. October 17th, Rush Center, Green Bay. All you have to do is listen just after 7 a.m., 11 a.m., 2 p.m., and 4 p.m. for the Godsmack keyword. 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
5: Plenty of blue skies to begin today. Maybe a couple of scattered clouds later this afternoon. It'll be breezy and nice, a high around 70. Tonight, mainly clear and cooling off to 43. Tomorrow, variable clouds, a little bit cooler and a bit breezy yet. Highs in the low to mid-60s. Friday, a mix of sun and clouds, high 69. I'm 9 News meteorologist Justin Lowe.
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3: Plenty of blue skies to begin today, maybe a couple of scattered clouds later this afternoon. It'll be breezy and nice, a high around 70. Tonight, mainly clear and cooling off to 43. Tomorrow, variable clouds, a little bit cooler and a bit breezy yet, highs in the low to mid 60s. Friday, a mix of sun and clouds, high 69. I'm 9 News meteorologist Justin Lowe.
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I say you look so fine that I really want to make you mine. 4, 5, 6, come on and get your kicks. 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

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Now you don't need

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We unleash them.

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5: Plenty of blue skies to begin today, maybe a couple of scattered clouds later this afternoon. It'll be breezy and nice, a high around 70. Tonight, mainly clear and cooling off to 43. Tomorrow, variable clouds, a little bit cooler and a bit breezy yet, highs in the low to mid-60s. Friday, a mix of sun and clouds, high 69. I'm 9 News meteorologist Justin Lowe.
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3: Plenty of blue skies to begin today. Maybe a couple of scattered clouds later this afternoon. It'll be breezy and nice, a high around 70. Tonight, mainly clear and cooling off to 43. Tomorrow, variable clouds, a little bit cooler and a bit breezy yet. Highs in the low to mid 60s. Friday, a mix of sun and clouds, high 69. I'm 9 News meteorologist Justin Lowe.
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0: Get Godsmacked. The Beast. 94.7 The Beast and Voodoo Ranger from New Belgium Brewing want to send you to Godsmack during the Rise of Rock World Tour. Oh, yeah. You and a guest, fist in the air, watching Godsmack. I'm telling you, and Dorothy. October 17th, Rush Center, Green Bay. All you have to do is listen just after 7 a.m., 11 a.m., 2 p.m., and 4 p.m. for the Godsmacked keyword. 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
4: Plenty of sunshine for the rest of today. It'll be breezy with a high around 70. Tonight, mainly clear and cool, down to 43. Tomorrow, variable clouds, a little bit cooler, a bit breezy yet, high 64. Friday, a mix of sun and clouds, and there might be a brief shower or sprinkle, high 69. All the way up to 81 Saturday. I'm 9 News meteorologist Justin Lowe.

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94.7 The Beast in Wausau, 102.9 Rock Unleashed. Hey, good morning. It's Brewer looking for more System of a Down, or at least Surge. He's on a new song along with Corey Taylor and Ronnie Radke. And Falling Under Verse, crazy song. Joseph, you haven't heard it yet, highly recommend. It will mess with your mind. It's like a rock roller coaster, man. It goes everywhere. Here's Filter on 94.7 The Beast.

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It's the last week to get qualified in the final drawing this Friday at 5. 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

0: 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So a woman from Australia is going viral for sharing a clip from her wedding ceremony where her guy, yes, the groom, the person that she's marrying, forgot her name and, oh no, referred to her using her sister's name. And she's got a great sense of humor. She laughed it off, but wow, there'd be a lot of brides extremely ticked off. And maybe behind the scenes, she was ticked off. But yeah, you don't want to do something like that.
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6: Plenty of sunshine for the rest of today. It'll be breezy with a high around 70. Tonight, mainly clear and cool, down to 43. Tomorrow, variable clouds, a little bit cooler, a bit breezy yet, high 64. Friday, a mix of sun and clouds, and there might be a brief shower or sprinkle, high 69, all the way up to 81 Saturday. I'm 9 News meteorologist Justin Lowe.
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Hey, what's up, Brewer? My favorite band covered this song earlier this year, put it out a few months ago. 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

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They just dropped their fourth official single off the unknown album as of yet. They've got four songs, though, and the latest was Dark Time Sunshine, another great tune as well. Hopefully, maybe next year you get a full album. 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

0: Lincoln Park, 94.7 The Beast in Wausau, 102.9 Rock Unleashed. Give us a like and a follow on Facebook. So I threw it out there yesterday. Would you go to jail for 1 month to get unlimited concert tickets for the rest of your life? And then again, underneath there's a little meme of Prison Mike from The Office. So yes, hell yes, I would do that. How about you?
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8: Plenty of sunshine for the rest of today. It'll be breezy with a high around 70. Tonight, mainly clear and cool, down to 43. Tomorrow, variable clouds, a little bit cooler, a bit breezy yet, high 64. Friday, a mix of sun and clouds, and there might be a brief shower or sprinkle, high 69. All the way up to 81 Saturday. I'm 9 News meteorologist Justin Lowe.
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Shout out my man, Adam. Heard this song over the weekend. He was like, man, that pumped me up like no other. That's exactly my reaction when I heard this new 3 Days Grace. Here you go. 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

0: 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Rock Unleashed. A lot of criminals, they want to have a trademark, like the Wet Bandits and Home Alone, but doesn't it just make them easier to track down? Like this guy in Florida. Of course it was in Florida, right? A man who became known as the Crossword Bandit. Ooh, I've actually been following this case for a while now. Well, he's been caught. He'd order beers and leave without paying for them. His trademark was that he'd leave a crossword behind so they'd assume he was coming back. And now he's caught.
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Thanks to Voodoo Ranger from New Belgium Brewing for helping us out, and your chance to also get some Voodoo Ranger swag like bobbleheads, t-shirts, hats, and more. 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

0: 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Big news, Slash and Miles Kennedy and a new album and a tour. We'll talk more about it. 1 o'clock, Skull Crusher, and I got one of my favorite pump-up jams with Slash and Miles Kennedy. Absolutely love it. I feel like we should be playing it more. I would play it every day if I could. It's coming up.
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8: Plenty of sunshine for the rest of today. It'll be breezy with a high around 70. Tonight, mainly clear and cool, down to 43. Tomorrow, variable clouds, a little bit cooler, a bit breezy yet, high 64. Friday, a mix of sun and clouds, and there might be a brief shower or sprinkle, high 69, all the way up to 81 Saturday. I'm 9 News meteorologist Justin Lowe.
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0: WZZ Mosinee and Translator W275AC Wausau. When the workday starts dragging its sorry carcass, we jolt it back to life. It's the 1 o'clock Skull Crusher on 94.7 The Beast.
1: All right, Slash, Miles Kennedy, love it that they are back. New album, Flying Blind, coming out next year. Also, there's a 2027 tour planned as well. And with that in mind, I got to get you my favorite Slash and Miles song. One of my favorite songs to just listen to get pumped up, man. I love this one. 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You know what to do.

0: Fozzy, I Know Evil, 94.7 The Beast in Wausau, 102.9 Rock Unleashed. Pretty cool, and one of my favorite pro wrestlers is also a major rock star, Chris Jericho. And there's going to be a rock and wrestling rager sea cruise departing for the Bahamas November 7th to November 11th. So you're going to get Fozzy performance. You're going to get a bunch of wrestlers there. Matter of fact, they're actually taping an episode of AEW Collision. That's pretty cool. On a cruise? Man, sign me up.
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94.7 The Beast in Wausau, 102.9 Rock Unleashed. October 2nd, he passed away, 2017. I can't believe, wow, it's been 9 years. And I had a really good chance to see Tom Petty while he was alive, and things just didn't work out. And I'm still kicking myself for that, because I really wanted to see Tom Petty, and then, well, he passed away, so you can't see him anymore. So there's your lesson. Go to the concerts, because you never know how long our favorite rock stars are going to be living on this earth. From Ashes to News, Die for You on 94.7.

0: Breaking Benjamin, 94.7 The Beast in Wausau, 102.9 Rock Unleashed. Brewer heading out. Thanks so much for listening. Don't miss it. Another Godsmack word coming your way at 2 to get you qualified for Godsmack and Dorothy at the Rush Center. 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All right, have a good one. See ya.
1: 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October 17th, Rush Center, Green Bay. 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
4: Plenty of sunshine for the rest of today. It'll be breezy with a high around 70. Tonight, mainly clear and cool, down to 43. Tomorrow, variable clouds, a little bit cooler, a bit breezy yet, high 64. Friday, a mix of sun and clouds, and there might be a brief shower or sprinkle, high 69, all the way up to 81 Saturday. I'm 9 News meteorologist Justin Lowe.
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0: 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We unleash them.

It is Rock Unleashed. What's up? I'm Terry Stevens, and you and I have a lot to get to today, namely giving away tickets to Godsmack. That's always fun. If you plan on getting married, okay, there are lots of really good father-daughter dance songs, but like when it comes to the mother-son dance, there's not as many of them as there could be, you know? But I think this is a pretty strong contender. Old school on this one, Lynyrd Skynyrd, Simple Man. It's on the Beast.

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5: 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His name is John Five. You've heard him play with the likes of Robert the Zombie. He's the current guitarist for Motley Crue, and he's teaming up with Nickelback for this one. It's Rattle the Cage on 94.7 The Beast.

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0: 94.7 The Beast, Rock Unleashed with Papa and his roaches. It's See You in Hell, although I would much rather see you in Ringle. At the Q&Z Expo Center, Gunshine's going to be there a week from this Thursday, and we're giving away more tickets this afternoon on Terry's Triple Play. 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
3: Plenty of sunshine for the rest of today. It'll be breezy with a high around 70. Tonight, mainly clear and cool, down to 43. Tomorrow, variable clouds, a little bit cooler, a bit breezy yet, high 64. Friday, a mix of sun and clouds, and there might be a brief shower or sprinkle, high 69, all the way up to 81 Saturday. I'm 9 News meteorologist Justin Lowe.
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Those guys were phenomenal this past summer at Northwoods Rock Rally, Autumn Kings, and Gone, Gone, Gone. It's on 94.7 The Beast. It is Rock Unleashed. Coming up, we've got an old school classic from another Northwoods Rock Rally alumni. But first, it is Foo Fighters on The Beast, 94.7.

0: 94.7 The Beast, Rock Unleashed. I still remember seeing those guys at Northwoods Rock Rally. They put on a kick-ass show, man. Faster Pussycat and Bathroom Wall. It's funny, growing up, I was never that into hair metal because I was a very angry kid. But, you know, you get older and you're like, oh, wait, I do like fun songs about, you know, engaging in recreational activities with people and substances as an escapism thing, not as like a blueprint for living, you know. Anyway, if you like consuming recreational substances, do I have a deal for you? And I'll tell you all about it in just a sec on The Beast.
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Motionless in White, teaming up with Skylar Gray, that is R.I.P. on 94.7 The Beast. It is Rock Unleashed coming up. We've got a fun day out for you. Deets on that after Marcy Playground on The Beast.

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If breakfast in bed is luxurious, why is breakfast, lunch, and dinner in bed depressing?

0: Omen's Dying to Love. It's on 94.7 The Beast. It is Rock Unleashed. What's up? I'm Terry Stevens. If you are looking for a fun date idea, because, I mean, you can only sit on the couch and watch Netflix together in your sweatpants so many days, right? Okay, here's what you do. 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
3: Mainly clear and cool tonight with a low down of 43. Northwest winds of 5 to 10. On Thursday, variable clouds and a little cooler. A bit breezy yet, high 64. West-northwest winds 10 to 20. 41 for Thursday night. A high near 70 on Friday with mixed clouds and sunshine. I'm 9 Storm Track meteorologist Jackson Garlock.
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0: 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What's up? I'm Terry Stevens. Do you remember being in Glenflora, Wisconsin last summer and seeing this band on stage at Northwoods Rock Rally? Flashing back, it's the latest from Blackstone Cherry, Deep on The Beast.
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0: 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It's on 94.7 The Beast. It is Rock Unleashed. What's up? I'm Terry Stevens. Coming up, we've got a song that got its start in a gym, and we've got your tickets to winning tickets to a big show at the Q&Z Expo Center next on 94.7 The Beast.
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94.7 The Beast, Rock Unleashed. So the founder of this band, Johnny Frank, he was working out at the gym when the frontman for A Day to Remember came in, and Johnny said, "Hey, bro, I'm working on a song. You want a jam?" And then after they presumably showered, hopefully after going to the gym, don't be coming home stanking from the gym, yo. They created this thing. It's Bill Murray teaming up with A Day to Remember, Always Let You Down.

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1: Terry's Triple Play is an easy game. I say three words, you find one word that you can combine with each of those three words to form new words or new phrases. 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In this case, a pair of tickets to Gunshine. That's happening at the QNC Expo Center in Wrangell a week from this Thursday. If you love some old school hair metal, you are going to love Gunshine, man. They very, very much have that flavor and vibe. All right, with that said, your Terry... Oh, yeah, I should explain how it works. Terry's Triple Play... Wait, I already did explain how it works. It's been a long day. All right, your Terry's Triple Play clues for this afternoon are... Blood, like that red stuff inside of you. Blood. Bald, like if you are lacking follicles on top of your head, you're bald. And eye, like one of those round things in your head that you use to see stuff. Those are your clues. Blood, bald, eye. If you know the word that's connected to all three of those words, text it to 715-845-9470 and get ready to win. 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
7: Mainly clear and cool tonight with a low down of 43. Northwest winds of 5 to 10. On Thursday, variable clouds and a little cooler. A bit breezy yet, high 64. West-northwest winds 10 to 20. 41 for Thursday night. A high near 70 on Friday with mixed clouds and sunshine. I'm 9 Stormtrack meteorologist Jackson Garlock.
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live Finger Death Punch, Eye of the Storm. It's on 94.7 The Beast. It is Rock Unleashed. What's up? I'm Terry Stevens. Let's see if you got the answer to Terry's triple play. Your clues were blood, bald, and eye. And the answer? Eagle, E-A-G-L-E, eagle, like blood eagle, which if you know anything about ancient execution methods, but that's what that is, a bald eagle, because America, and eagle eye, like when you got really sharp vision, you got that eagle eye. If you texted eagle, E-A-G-L-E, to 715-845-9470, keep an eye on your phone. 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
0: If today's your birthday, you share with some people and cartoon characters who are a pretty big deal, including Joel Brodsky. This American photographer created over 400 album covers for artists like The Doors, Isaac Hayes, The Ohio Players. He did all that during that classic era of music, and today he probably would have been blown out by some lazy jerk using AI. You also share your birthday with cartoon character Granny from Warner Brothers. She's the one that had Tweety Bird and was whacking Sylvester on top of the head with an umbrella or something anytime he tried to eat her pet. You also share your birthday with a ton of music peeps like Dave Hope. He's the bassist for Kansas, also a retired priest. You also share your birthday with Midwest rocker John Mellencamp, Tico Torres, drummer for Bon Jovi, cellist Yo-Yo Ma. I mean, he's got a funny name to say. I'm sure he's a good cello player, too. You also share your birthday with the angry British man who made children cry when they tried to sing on American Idol, Simon Cowell. You also share your birthday with an American Idol alumni, Taylor Hicks. You also share your birthday with Tom York of Radiohead and Nathaniel Ratliff of Nathaniel Ratliff and the Night Sweats. If today's your birthday, make it a happy heavy metal one. This song is for you.
2: 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You and a guest, fist in the air, watching Godsmack. 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
4: Mainly clear and cool tonight with a low down of 43. Northwest winds of 5 to 10. On Thursday, variable clouds and a little cooler. A bit breezy yet, high 64. West-northwest winds 10 to 20. 41 for Thursday night. A high near 70 on Friday with mixed clouds and sunshine. I'm 9 StormTrack meteorologist Jackson Garlock.
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When Metallica hits Camp Randall, they're not showing up alone. They're bringing this band with them, Avatar. 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

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It's on 94.7 The Beast. It is Rock Unleashed. I'm Terry Stevens. 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
3: 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If you're waiting for a new Tool album, keep awaiting. Maynard James Keenan's doing this thing. In fact, they've got a bunch of tour dates coming up in 2027. They're coming near us. 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

94.7 The Beast is Rock Unleashed. We will never repair him. We will never restore him. We will never refurbish him. His warranty is expired. We're only breaking Benjamin on The Beast.

0: And the Shinedowns, Young Again. It's on 94.7 The Beast. It is Rock Unleashed. I'm Terry Stevens. You and I are going to hang out again tomorrow between 2 and 7. Until then, may you be safe, may you be happy, may you be healthy, may you live with ease, and may you continue to support this thing we call The Beast.
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5: Mainly clear and cool tonight with a low down of 43. Northwest winds of 5 to 10. On Thursday, variable clouds and a little cooler. A bit breezy yet, high 64. West-northwest winds 10 to 20. 41 for Thursday night. A high near 70 on Friday with mixed clouds and sunshine. I'm 9 StormTrack meteorologist Jackson Garlock.
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